Why was it stolen? What am I to eat? I'm left with just an onion. A soup, my neighbor said to me. I nodded and fled. Forget the leak.

What's going on? You are tuned in to Elsewhere Radio, where we got all rhythm, no algorithm. And if you're ready to take flight into the great unknown, I've got something new just for you. So strap in and stay tuned for the best in surreal blues from Aja Monet.

somebody-ness. When the street lights in your veins go on, and summer walking up and down the sidewalk of your grin, diamonds twinkling on the street, the thirst of our cool. On the shorelines of a smile, washing up against moon shuttle lit eyes, freeing impulses, whereas folk we lure, laughter in the face of death. The carnival of flowers sprouting from closed fists, earth skin, the perfume of stones kissing cuss words, the rhythm echoing reverb, riffing. We're the garments of Jupiter genius, sparkling of spaceships, scattered in desire, dressed in vibration, cooking on a stove skillet. Afro curl satellite levitate, sitting like a turban comb, the skies, heavenwards. Embrace the marvelous daydreams born in the forest of our refuge. We were born to be sun ray, radiant, falling upon the horizon newly each day, shining. Waywardness. Let's go. Let's go to the elsewhere. Set loose, where as we escape into the strangeness, whispers of flesh as mirror, supernatural stances, treasuring the mystery of ourselves, where the spirits dwell, from not so distant constellations looming. Let's go to the elsewhere.

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She a ring trying to bust my heart. Man, I should have known from the start. This is how the love might end. Hope that I can still be a friend, but I won't be coming to your end. Or at least I won't be checking in. I feel like the chance is slim. See the light heavyweight might win, but I seek grace when I lose. That's the one I know I gotta choose. So I had to take up in my shoes, rolling with the cold.

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1: 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And what you can do with the rhythm. And the love. And the rhythm. 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

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Spap bop boo ba doo ba doo ba doo doo doo dee bap, siddly boo bop shoo wop. 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

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He's so cool, the fit of his clothes is perfect. Just like the way he plays, he's not afraid of being different. And he has one most pose in this modern jazz. He and Gillespie are kings. Miles and his group are breaking records, yeah, because they sure do swing.

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1: So what?
0: That's what the folks are all saying.
1: So what?
0: Oh yes, he did leave the stage.
1: So what?
0: Soon as his solo was over.
1: So what?
0: Coltrane, he sneaked off the stage.
1: So what?
0: That's what you folks are all saying.
1: So what?
0: Oh yes, they both left the stage.

0: sick as Millie Mack. Oh, woman, if you don't watch out, everybody's gonna get jammed up on I Told You So.
1: Yeah.
0: Dig it? Mean little woman mixing up an evil brew now.

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Her hate, it grows like an itch. She's sick, she's sad. What a bitch. 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

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Every day you look up in my body. That's heavy and heavier. I was 9 when I left my body. A silver chair and Rillian. No regrets, just things that'll haunt me.